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Waking up and adulting is hard. So make it a little easier with some laughs from Amadeus and Steve. 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

0: 41 at 99.9 Gator Country. Good morning. It's your hometown morning show. Amadeus, Steve Sutton taking a day off today. He was feeling a little bit under the weather yesterday, so taking care of himself this morning. I saw a story about an Air Canada pilot who was recently arrested for flying without a license. He had flown hundreds of flights with thousands of passengers before finally being caught and arrested. He got busted during a pilot audit. I just thought, how many times have I flown and not known for sure if my pilot even has a license? So if you're heading to the airport this morning, have a safe flight.
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Think As You Drunk, Riley Green, new music on 99.9 Gator Country. Don't tell me you didn't get a little choked up when you heard Toby Keith in there from As Good As I Once Was. Because that sample's in there, he was given a co-writing credit on that song, which I think is really, really cool of Riley Green. That's the first single from his new album. It's coming up. It's called That's Just Me. And I cannot wait for some brand new music from Riley Green. Speaking of new music, how about some new Lainey Wilson with John Mayer?

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0: Our third annual Jack's Beach Country Fest is just 3 days away. Last night I was laying in bed thinking about all the concerts I've seen in my life, and there have been a couple, and I was thinking about my very first concert, my very latest concert, and my favorite of all time. My first was Joan Jett and the Blackhearts at Six Flags Over Georgia. My latest was Journey at the Arena a couple of weeks ago, and that was an amazing show. And I think my favorite of all time was I saw Duran Duran at Madison Square Garden a couple of years ago on Halloween night. It was a kind of a special Halloween show, and I'm a huge fan of theirs. So I want to know, what is your first, your last, and your favorite concerts ever? Condessa said first ever Garth Brooks at the Old Coliseum. Her latest was Morgan Wallen at the Swamp, and her favorite was a toss-up between Morgan Wallen or Kenny Chesney at Raymond James Stadium. I've seen Kenny at Raymond James a couple times. That is a great show, no doubt about it. Let us know on our 99.9 Gator Country Facebook page. What was your first concert, your latest concert, and your favorite concert of all time? And don't forget, our Jack's Beach Country Fest is this Saturday at the Seawalk Pavilion.
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2: Oh, so good.
3: One of the things I love most about country music and country artists is that they're unapologetically able to say, you know, that God is at the center of their life. And this past Sunday night, Ella Langley was in concert and at the end of her show gave a little inspirational speech to everyone there who may needed to hear something.
4: The fact that we have a God that loves us is why you are good enough today. You will always be good enough. We'll always fall short, but always be good enough for that kind of love. And I hope today that if you've heard anything from me in this set tonight, I want you to feel that kind of love. Because there's no one else in this world that can give it to you the way that our Lord and Savior can. That type of love.
3: I don't know why, but I just found that so inspirational this morning. There was a fan that posted, I'm making this my alarm because I need to hear this every single day. And I feel like there's someone out there today that may have needed to hear that. And that's why this morning, Ella Langley being inspirational is what I call the good stuff. 90.

0: As we get deeper and deeper into people using drugs like Ozempic for weight loss, we find more and more side effects. Sometimes they're a little funny. The latest Ozempic side effect is Ozempic earlobes. Because of the weight loss drug, plastic surgeons are now being called upon to fix these sagging and loose earlobes. Ear restoration surgeries are on the rise as doctors, they use them in fillers, and they're doing ear reduction procedures to fix the look. I can see this because I know before they were having what they called Ozempic face, where like your jowls and parts of your face kind of start to sag because of that loose skin. Not laughing at it, just thinking if I were on one of those drugs, I'd be walking around looking like Dopey from Snow White and the Seven Dwarfs.
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Our third annual Jacksonville Beach Country Fest is this Saturday. We're just 3 days away. It's a free afternoon of country music starring Ashley Cook. Preston Cooper will be there. Madden Metcalf, who played the very first year and said he wanted to come back one day as a headliner. Now he's up in Nashville making a big name for himself. This Saturday, doors open or gates open at 2 o'clock. The music starts at 2:30. In addition to the great afternoon of free country music, we'll be celebrating America's 250th. So while you're planning what you're going to wear, make sure you throw in a little red, white, and blue just to celebrate the day. It's going to be an amazing afternoon. 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We hope to see you there. Luke Combs now. It's Be With, Be By You.

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Our Battle of the Sexes champ, Heather's back for her day number two today. We need a guy to take her on. Guys, just for playing, you're getting four tickets to any regular season Jacksonville Jumbo Shrimp home game. Make sure you have us in your phone. 90-

0: It's your hometown morning show. Amadeus. Steve Sutton's got the day off today. Eden Kendall popped in to hang out with us through the battle of the sexes. How are you?
1: I'm great, thanks. How are you?
0: I'm good. I'm glad you're here because there's a question we're asking on our Facebook page that I wanted to know your answers to. The Gator Country Fest is coming up
1: Yep.
0: next Saturday, this coming Saturday at 2 o'clock. So I was thinking about my

0: saying Joan Jett and the Blackhearts was my first concert. I saw her in May of 83.
1: Uh-huh.
0: And then I was doing some deep diving this morning. I saw Ozzy Osbourne in February of 83.
1: Oh, so that was your first concert?
0: Ozzy Osbourne.
1: Wow, that sets a bar, doesn't it?
0: It does set a bar. It's probably why I loved him so much to this day. My most recent was Journey a couple of weeks ago. And my favorite of all time, Duran Duran, Madison Square Garden on Halloween night 2 years ago.
1: Okay, that is a very eclectic, and you know, we haven't talked about country concerts. I mean, if you said strictly country concerts, that would be a whole other ball of wax.
0: Kenny Chesney, hands down, for my favorite.
1: I have to say,
0: he's amazing.
1: It just never ends. That show goes on and on and on. It's always so much fun.
0: It's awesome. We want to know on our Facebook page, what was your very first concert, your latest concert, and your favorite concert? Share with us. And also, don't forget, we're looking for a guy to play in the Battle of the Sexes. 904-725-9990. Don't let Eden down. It's what she's here for.
1: That's what I'm here for.
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9: Partly cloudy skies for the next couple of days, highs in the lower 90s. We have Jacksonville Jumbo Shrimp tickets up for grabs in the Battle of the Sexes. We need a guy to take on Heather, 904-725-9990.

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0: country. 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
1: So who else is wearing Prada? We'll tell you coming up, but first, volunteers are needed.
2: That's right, and this is a really fun volunteer opportunity for you. First Sisters in Jacksonville Beach always demands the beer tent at Country Fest. And I was talking to Kelly yesterday, and they need some more volunteers. What they basically do is Southern Swells provides the beer, and they get to keep all the tips for First Sisters. So if you want to pour some beer out, you got to be of age, of course.
1: While you're watching a free concert.
2: Yeah, while you're watching a free concert at the beach and helping the fur babies.
1: All the information's on our Facebook page right now. Taylor Swift gave a surprise performance last night at the premiere of Toy Story 5 at the Dolby Theater in L.A. She played piano and sang her new song from the movie.
2: But wait, there's more.
1: Randy Newman came out, jumped on piano, and they sang You've Got a Friend in Me together.
2: So cute.
1: That is so awesome. Well, Prada is now designing clothes for NASA astronauts.
2: What?
1: Their body-hugging suit, complete with the ventilation tubes, is tied to Prada's broader space plans, including a spacesuit for Artemis missions. The new suit's on display at the Prada's Manhattan store.
2: Really?
1: So maybe there's a new movie coming out called The Astronauts Wear Prada.
2: Maybe so.
1: Battle of the Sexes.

It's an Are You Smarter Than a Fifth Grader quiz in the Battle of the Sexes. 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
1: Gator Country. This is the Battle of the Sexes. Here are the rules, because without rules, we'd have... Each contestant will have 5 seconds to answer the question. Don't repeat any part of the question, and don't get help from anyone. Now, go to your corners and come out fighting.
2: Here we go, Wednesday morning, Battle of the Sexes back for her day number two. Let's welcome in from Middleburg, it's Heather.
3: And to take on today, please welcome Philip.
2: And Philip, just for playing, Dave, got 4 tickets to any regular season Jacksonville Jumbo Shrimp home game.
4: Sweet.
2: All right, guys, today we're doing Are You Smarter Than a Fifth Grader? The Human Body Edition. First question goes to our returning champion, Heather. The colored part of the eye is called the what?
5: Pupil?
2: No, that's the iris.
3: Yep.
5: Oh.
3: Okay, Philip, what is the outermost layer of skin called?
2: Too much time.
3: Yeah, that's the epidermis.
2: All right, Heather, Alexander Fleming discovered antibiotic properties in mold that led to what medicine?
5: Penicillin?
3: Yeah.
2: Yeah, one for you.
3: Philip, which system in the body protects and defends against disease?
4: We were looking for
3: the immune system there.
2: All right, Heather, if you get this one right, you're today's champion. Heather, which system is in the body is responsible for taking oxygen to the lungs?
5: I don't know.
2: That's the respiratory system. This is giving you a chance to tie it up, Philip.
3: Philip, what is the main organ of our cardiovascular system?
4: Heart.
3: The heart is correct.
2: All right, we got a tied score. This means the first one of you to shout out the answer to this question will be today's winner. You will not be able to hear each other. All right, for both of you, how many senses do humans have?
5: 7.
2: No, not 7. Philip, do you have a guess?
4: 5.
2: 5 is right.
3: 5 is correct.
5: Oh, man.
2: Philip, you're coming back tomorrow for your day number 2.
4: Thank you.
6: Men, men, men, men, men, men, men, men. It's great to be on a ship with men and sail across the sea. Oh, we don't know where we'll land or when, but it's great to be with men.
7: It's great to be with men.
6: 'Cause men can sweat and men can stink and no one seems to care. Oh, we'll throw the dishes in the sink and clog the drain with hair. Oh,
7: clog the drain with hair. Oh, men, men, men. 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So batten down the ladies' room. There's no one here but men.
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0: Jack's Beats Country Fest is just 3 days away this Saturday at the Seawalk Pavilion. Gates open at 2. Show starts at 2:30. I was thinking last night about concerts and some of my favorite concerts, and I thought about my very first concert ever, my latest concert, and my favorite concert ever. Steve Sutton's off today, so I brought Brian Jordan in.
1: Good morning, good morning.
0: Ask you about your concert history. What was your very first concert?
1: My very first concert was with my parents, the old Jacksonville Coliseum.
0: Yeah.
1: Charlie Pride.
0: So my very first concert, too, was at the Coliseum. I believe it was Crystal Gayle and Billy Crash Craddock. But as an adult, without my parents, it was Ozzy Osbourne.
1: As an adult, it was Rick Springfield, believe it or not.
0: Nice.
1: It was some summer thing back in my teen years. It was down at Old Metropolitan Park.
0: Yeah.
1: You Jacksonvillians remember that place.
0: What was your latest?
1: My latest was Ian Munsick 2 weeks ago down in Cocoa Beach.
0: Oh, nice.
1: Best concert. That was a great time. Best concert. Well, gosh, there's been so many, but I have to say, because of the here and now, Ella Langley just a couple of weeks ago in Savannah was simply amazing.
0: I haven't seen her yet, but she is amazing. Actually, I did see her with Riley when he was here, but not, you know, by herself. We are so lucky in the business we're in. We have seen, I mean, probably thousands of concerts in our life.
1: Yeah. I have to put the Russell Dickerson show right up there with best, because that was an insane show.
0: The most recent in St. Augustine.
1: The most recent, you know.
0: So good.
1: You come out. You pop streamers to get the show going, and they get caught in a ceiling fan. I mean, what the hell was that?
0: That was an amazing night. We want to know, what was your very first concert, your latest concert, and your favorite concert on our 99.9 Gator Country Facebook page. And we got a big concert coming this Saturday.
1: Can't wait.
0: We'll see you there.
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3: One of the things I love most about country music and country artists is that they're unapologetically able to say, you know, that God is at the center of their life. And this past Sunday night, Ella Langley was in concert and at the end of her show gave a little inspirational speech to everyone there who may needed to hear something.
4: The fact that we have a God that loves us is why you are good enough today. You will always be good enough. We'll always fall short, but always be good enough for that kind of love. And I hope today that if you've heard anything from me in this set tonight, I want you to feel that kind of love. Because there's no one else in this world that can give it to you the way that our Lord and Savior can, that type of love.
3: I don't know why, but I just found that so inspirational this morning. There was a fan that posted, I'm making this my alarm because I need to hear this every single day. And I feel like there's someone out there today that may have needed to hear that. And that's why this morning, Ella Langley being inspirational is what I call the good stuff.
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12: Well, of course. 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
11: Can I check it out? 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

Jacksonville Jumbo Shrimp tickets are up for grabs tomorrow morning in the Battle of the Sexes. 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

Ella Langley told Holler magazine that when she was a kid, she used to listen to her mom's Fleetwood Mac albums every day before school and loved Stevie Nicks. Maybe that influenced Be Her.

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Jordan Davis said his secret addiction is Sour Patch Kids. You know what, Jordan? You can have all of mine. Here's Turn This Truck Around.

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We've got a brand new champion in the Battle of the Sexes. His name's Philip. He's back for day number two tomorrow, coming up around 7:20. 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

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The Jacks Beach Seawalk Pavilion, a free afternoon of country music. This guy was there last year playing and debuted this song. It's John Morgan, Kid Myself. 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

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Shane Proffitt shared a video on his Facebook page of everything that's in his truck. 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

Alan Jackson's It's 5 O'Clock Somewhere Festival is this Friday at Lake Worth Beach, just down the road to Beats. Ella Langley, she'll be playing. Here's her latest, It's Be Her, on 99.9 Gator Country.

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Good afternoon. It's Amadeus with the latest number one for Jordan Davis. This is Turn This Truck Around.

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0: Jacksonville Jumbo Shrimp tickets are going up for grabs tomorrow morning in the Battle of the Sexes. We'll be looking for a lady to take on Philip right around 7:20 tomorrow morning. Your chance to play ladies in the Battle of the Sexes. Riley Green now. It's Change My Mind.
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Well, jumbo shrimp tickets are up for grabs tomorrow morning in the Battle of the Sexes. 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The call out happens at 7:20 Thursday morning on 99.9 Gator Country.

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Carry On. That's the latest from Kenny Chesney. He'll be back at the Sphere in Las Vegas June 19th through July 11th. Man, I wish I could make it to one of those shows. Here's Dylan Scott now. It's What He'll Never Have on Gator Country.

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What was your very first concert, your latest concert, and your favorite concert of all time? Let us know on our 99.9 Gator Country Facebook page.

Our Gator Country concert poll today. What was your very first concert? What was your latest concert? And what's your favorite concert of all time? Let us know on our 99.9 Gator Country Facebook page. Here's Graylin James. It's Water at a Wedding.

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My favorite concert, Ella Langley in Savannah. 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

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It's Brian Jordan with the latest from Lauren, Elena, and Chase Matthew. It's All My Exes.

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